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0: Hudson out of Duncan has a valid D, David, with a corrective lens restriction, expires 8 of 28. She's negative 44.

0: -29, expires 11/26 on a 2022 Kent Ford Maverick to a Joanne Kent at 3410 Thorn Ridge Circle, out of Duncan. Insurance confirmed.
1: Duncan, I'm 10-8.

0: 28 out of Texas.
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0: Sam Frank John, 2199.
1: Clears negative 29, expires 3 of 23 on a 2023 GMC pickup to William Ewing out of Texas.
0: Clear out of traffic at half of these.
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0: 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My CAD put it in there wrong.
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0: 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Queen George, 963.

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0: 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Nora 08407492 7, last name Villa Vargas, white female.
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0: Sorry, 39 40, sir. Young 08379185 6, connective styles, white male.
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0: Glenn Stiles of Duncan has a valid D, David, with corrective lens restriction. Expires 7/27. 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
0: Summer Torres out of Duncan has a valid D. Davis, expires 5 of 29. No previous traffic, she's negative 44.

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0: available unit, 421 South, number 27, apartment B4 for a domestic disturbance. RP advises uncle is trying to beat down the door. 421 South, number 27, apartment B4.
1: 46 on Helm 10-8, clear.

0: 26 PU 29. Apartment was it? Apartment B-boy number 4.
1: I'm clear, I'm out with him.

0: still on the phone with RP?
1: Negative. 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He advised that he was in his room and he was going to try to make contact with you guys.

0: in any available unit, 1307 West Cypress, for a disturbance.
1: Okay.
0: RP advised that there's a female yelling at him with a knife in her hand, saying that she's going to stab him.

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1: Why she still has the knife?
0: Affirmative. We were on the phone with the RP, but he hung up. We're calling him back now.
1: 981 Cypress.
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0: 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I get a case number.
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0: 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First one will be Ocean Pole Tom 836.

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1: 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It's going to be Paul Victor Edward, 416.
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1: Clear, thank you.
2: 43 is clear, bypass beach.
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0: Ground code 4.
1: 4. Knock into 243.
2: 29 Beach.
1: Is going to be 1107 West Hickory, RPMSG, watch two juveniles go into this abandoned house. She doesn't know it's supposed to be there. She didn't see him come out. It's going to be a male and a female. The female has long dark hair and the male has curly hair, possibly mixed race. 1107 West Hickory.
2: Would you check utilities for that address?
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Neither party wants to listen to reason. They're both going to be remaining on scene. 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We'll be tonight.

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1: 32, go ahead, I covered you.
0: 32, Duncan, go ahead with what you got.
1: Number 12 in Elder for a single 76. RP Machi was hit by a black Chevy truck. He took off, she's still on scene. Number 12 in Elder.
2: The truck that hit her took off?
1: Affirmative, we're trying to get the direction of travel right now. We have her on the phone.
2: I'm clear. Try to get a better description. I'm 97 in the area.
3: I'll be clear on that.
0: Okay.

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1: Six to 26.

0: 6 to 43.
1: I advise you to go ahead.
0: You advised a white extended cab truck. We have a make and model. I'm behind one right now.
2: It's Chevy extended cab. We've only got an OT model.
0: It's not it then.
2: Black antenna off the bed, kind of like it has a CV. Playing route to around the east side area, still south of Elder. The husband of the vehicle is still here, trying to follow us, but was unable to keep up with him. Mission Charles North 6-3343.
3: 329 is 7-26 from the 2016 Chevy Suburban to Savannah Buyer. Are you fine? Affirmative.
0: Yes, sir.
3: Okay, thank you.
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3: Clear.
0: 3441, I'm down at Beach. I can clear R. I got it.

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1: Go ahead.
0: Where's the RP say the juveniles went in at?
1: The back door. From the back of the house.
2: If we do find this white vehicle, also going to have damage on the back driver.

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1: Can we have medical come check out the children? They have whiplash from the seatbelt.
0: Probably will be wrong. Me too, Duncan. Go ahead, 32.
2: Do we have any homeowner information?
0: Negative, it's showing no utilities vacant.
2: Clear. Will you look back in the log see if we have any information for our homeowner?

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1: We're doing Cessna.
0: 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Females want to make a report. 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

0: American, 232. I found Dan and Justin from a previous log. I'm going to give him a call.
1: Clear. The Army just advised that she did see the two juveniles road just a few moments ago.
0: Did she advise you saw them on the road? You were 10-1.
1: The RP advises the juveniles did come out.
0: I agree.
1: Just advise them, there's two openings for a window. Back door is busted. They want to come board that up or want to report

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0: 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Okay, the white female, McIntyre.
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0: this is going to be around to number 10 in Elk. 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MI's at the house in the corner. It's going to be a white Chevy. 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Two, that's going to be the vehicle that hit her. Number 10 in Elk.
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1: We all 21 the RP back. Let me see if they're able to give you a little bit better information on where this vehicle's at.
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0: 26. 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It's the house that faces Crush Club.
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1: Okay. 251-515-1. Clear 32, that comes back to a 2013 Ram, white in color, to Anthony Papagna, 1502 Crescent on a Duncan. Confirm the service.

0: Now, you can tell the RP to 1042, I'm coming over here.
1: We made contact with her and did advise her. 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
0: 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RP is advising her neighbors at this residence are playing loud music, and we have an officer to make contact to keep it down. 208 North, number one.
1: I'm clear.
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1: 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What's your 20?
2: 27 a beach.
1: I'm a lot closer than you. 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
0: I'm checking a vehicle to 7 Center. 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

0: 908 South number 9 for a verbal disturbance. 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
1: 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Number 2 in MLK.
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0: 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Clear. Regency Duncan, who's on call?
1: It's going to be easy for 38.
0: Clear. I have 21 me, please.
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1: Do not hang.
0: 510 North Number 20, new address 714 North Number 20 for a parking dog. Arcade advised that the next door neighbor to the south of her has a parking dog. Well, I get officer to make contact, but not with the RP. 510 North Number 20, new address 714 North Number 20.
2: I'll be clear. In Nora and Elk.
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1: 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Mary Queen John 294.
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0: King 850-773-448, break.
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0: Last name, Paul Adam Tom, Tom Edward Robert, Sam Ocean Nora, first name Jacob, common spelling, 01, correction, standby.

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1: 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I'll be 10-8-0-38, still on scene.
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0: Malia Mata out of Norman has a valid D. David expires 10 of 28. Both individuals are negative 44.
1: I'm clear. I'll be code 4.
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0: 2125 North and Nora for a welfare check. RP's requesting a welfare check on her good friend, Gwenda Awesomes. Advice, she usually calls her at this time, and she hasn't heard from her in weeks. The last text that she got from her was back in 2023. We did have negative contact with Ms. Gwenda's phone number. 2025 North and Nora.
1: I'm clear. We check utilities, see if they're active.
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1: 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Thank you.
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0: Robert Pilot Adam, 325.
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0: Good. 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
0: We're going to be 1098 here. We'll be 1014 with this vehicle. Interrupted the Vita for morning treatment.

0: نبی. This 1014 turned to a 1026. His vehicle is just west of Ranch View on Plato. He's going to get a record later on his own. We're going to be 1012 with one elderly white male en route to the Vita for his appointment.
1: Clear.
0: See nothing. 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

0: subject off at DeVito. 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

0: going to be at 3209 North Highway 81, 7 Brew parking lot. There's going to be an elderly male, white. Correction, there's going to be an elderly white male last name wearing a camel jacket and jeans. He's harassing employees and customers, pointing his finger as a gun, sitting on people's cars, and pretending to shoot passing vehicles. 3209 North Highway 81, 7 Brew parking lot.
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go ahead. 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

0: Yeah, because I'm saying I can clear out Camelback.
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0: Clear on two.

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0: Can you 10-21 dispatch?
2: Hey, you said I'm 35. The notes say between 81 and the bypass.
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0: 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Expires 7/26 on a white Lexus 2010. Returns to a Jerry Weddington. 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
2: Duncan, who's my wrecker?
1: Nine.
2: 7 to 8. Good. The black Audi that you're out with is going to be my 1015's vehicle. This is a white Lexus.

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0: can go in.
1: Holiday Inn, between Holiday Inn and the bypass, RP Vibe, he left a couple of times on the clock and fallen off. 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
0: Clear. Call him back. 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

0: 3303 North Highway 81, HTO, for found property. RP's deputy, he'll be on scene, had a bag, would like it picked up. 3303 North Highway 81, HTO.
1: 2 and 27 are clear.

0: 1021 and CAD, referring to the suspicious vehicle on Camelback.
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0: North, number 11. Heart be advised. 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Unattended. RP will be on scene in a great Jeep, Grand Cherokee, ETA about 5 minutes. 1120 North, number 11.
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0: Henry Robert Young 026.
1: Henry Robert Young 026. This is negative 29. Expired 8 of 26 on a 2004 Chevy black in color to Jamie Hefner. 2116 Twin Drive. Insurance confirmed.
0: Yeah, I'm clear. I'm going to be out at 1312 North Number 20 doing a quick walk around of this residence.
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0: 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Your test for the date is May 13th. 9, again, this is a report for the Doyle Fire Department.
1: Zebra 31.4, you're on 1028 for me, Oklahoma.
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0: May 13th. And again, this is a request only for Empire Fire Department.
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0: Yeah, I'm clear.

is Phoenix Sky Dispatch. 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
0: Duncan, what's the case number for this for an officer?

0: John Jenkins. I'm going to be 10:15, one time, and route to Stevens County.
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1: I'm gonna run into that city hall and see whose vehicle's feasible up here.
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0: 58 to 8. What was his name? Cash what?
2: Cash Lee Williams.
0: Will you spell that first name, please?
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Jeremy, I'm at 109 East Elder on a follow-up. 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
1: Duncan at 9.
0: Go ahead.
1: North Highway 81, West Osage, headed southbound. Gray Chevy Silverado, smoking oil and swerving all over the road. RP's following in a GMC Sierra, white in color. Camelback and Highway 81, still southbound. Turning into Camelback Corner.
0: Okay, I'm clear.
2: If it's clear, number 7 and Oak.
1: Clear.
3: And first responders with 507 in Comanche. She was taking a female. The female is citizen and responsive. She's 32 years old with a heart condition, but not alert.

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0: King Frank Lincoln, 888 is negative 29, expires 8 of 26 on a 2020 Chevy, black in color, to a Xing Zong, 601 out of Marlowe. Insurance is confirmed.
1: Okay, clear.

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0: You can show me 10-8. I did not see them driving. 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They seemed 1091.
1: Clear.
0: Fresno 972.

0: last unit.
1: 2 Duncan, I'll be 10A from here, right side of the Carter spot.
0: There.
2: 107 Duncan, I'm 10A.

Ryan Duncan. Myself and 35 are clear on that. You can show us 97 in the area. We're on Highway 81 right now. When did you get that hit?

0: 9. It was 5 minutes ago. Still confirming. That's a positive 29.
1: Okay, I'm clear. You did advise it is positive 29.
0: To confirm.
1: Okay. 7's clear on 35 and 9 from beach.

0: Everyone, Duncan, I was just notified by a citizen of a male chasing two females over on 6th Street. The females said they're 1091 to me, but the male involves Austin Mathis. Will you check him, 44s?
1: Where?
2: 31, where's he at?
0: He was supposed to be on 6th Street, by Culverson's house. I'm pulling around there now.
2: If you find him, stop him. I need to talk to him. I'm on my way over there. I'm there. You want to put her?
0: Yeah, okay, clear. I'm pulling around to 6th now.

0: to 31, 1012.
1: Negative, go ahead.
0: Bring a possible out of Stevens County.
1: You're showing me in the area 6 in Maple. I'm going to call out some people out here.
0: Clear.
2: 31, I'm almost there. Give me just a few minutes.
1: The female said he pulled up on him. I'm not sure if that meant car or what. I'm not seeing him on foot.
2: Well, the house just to the south of Culberson's is a good place to check.
1: Yeah, I said Culberson's at first, but they were actually walking across the tracks right here in Maple when they were looking back to the northeast.
2: Yeah, okay. You know what he's wearing?
1: No, they were pretty quick to not want to talk to me and just let me know they're fine.
2: Yeah, okay, clear.
3: 109
0: Duncan,
3: 10-28. Lincoln Victor Nora 127.
0: Lincoln Victor Nora 127 is negative 29, expires 11/26 on a 2019 Dodge, gray in color, the fruitful oaks. Midwifery, 882 West Plato. Insurance is confirmed.
3: Now, okay, I'm clear.
1: 3144, possibly wearing a red hat, walking south on 6th Street when he was last saw by these people over here. Nothing without it confirmed. I'm going to have traffic.
0: Standby, still trying to confirm.
2: 44
3: looking in the area. 044. 7-9. Where'd you come from?
4: When that call came out, it was 81 Plato southbound. I only saw that one Dodge Caravan, and it was not it.
3: Okay, I'm clear.

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1: I think he's got a couple.
0: Okay, I'm out with him here about number 4, Maple.
1: Clear, and Johnson, show me out 44.

0: 31.com on behalf of 44. We're going to be number 4 in L.
1: Leon, flying out. Duncan at 31, can you also verify the last 4 is at Tish Social?
2: We need that 28 now. We're possibly on a Heimlich 29 vehicle.
1: War George, X-ray Lake to Mary, Texas.
2: Clear. Please put that in cast.

0: $31,000. He doesn't know his social day of birth, $1,499.
1: Clear. The one I'm showing that we have local is Austin Mathis, 1-3 of 2003.
2: Hello.

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He just admitted who he is.

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1: Clear, they're at number four in Maple.
0: Seems clear, Oak, number nine.
1: That's going to be a correction. It was number four in Elm. Four in Elm.
2: Hey, Council, we'll just need someone for transport.

0: 7 to 16, I'm elder number 12. 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
1: I'm here at Main and number 7, a little bit closer.
0: Hi, from Lieutenant.

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1: Clear, 4th and Walnut.
0: And Willow, 4th and Willow.
1: Clear.
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1: Clear standby.
0: He's out with 7. Seven to 16. It's unoccupied as far as I can tell. I'm just going to wait for other units to make contact inside. Right behind you.

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1: I'm Claire Duncan. I understood. Confirm 29. You had a lot of background.
2: Affirmative. Confirm 29.
1: Now, Claire, show us out with a pizza and stuff. 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
0: 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Also field check 44 is on Tracy Tippett.

0: second. Who's the on-call?
1: 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Go ahead.
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2: Check Wichita Falls and have them patch somebody through that's involved in this case. 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
1: Clear.
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The reporting agency advised that it's not been assigned to anybody and they don't have anybody in the office today.

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1: Hello.
0: Can you 1021 dispatch?
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1: 10 Sycamore.
0: Walmart parking lot for a disturbance. RP advises a black Mercury behind McDonald's. And there was a male beating a female. RP is not sure on the model of the vehicle and is not on scene.
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0: I'm 10-8 from here. I'm being run to Walmart. Are they still on scene?
1: No, RP is no longer on scene.
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0: 109 Duncan. I'm out with Tong King King 240. Occupied 1 5, 1 female.
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0: 109 Delta 44. Last name is Rodriguez. First name is Maxie, Mary, Adam. X-ray Ida, middle initial E. Edward. Date of birth 3/7 of 1990. You should be out of Lawton.
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1: 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There's two dogs just charged me.
2: Where?

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Across the tracks from the PD.

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0: We're going to be 97, number 6 in Maple.

Attention Velvet EMS out to 3 in Northwest Loco for the replacement is having severe pain.

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We need to route to 31 Northwest in Loco. 4-year-old females have knee replacement surgery and is having severe

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1: Go ahead.
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0: 216 West Main, Tri-County, RP advisors of Brown Dog on their property. That looks like it's starving. They would like it picked up. 216 West Main, Tri-County.

0: Klaus.
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0: There's a 1021 paying cat.
1: Okay.

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Tintin 1 Northwest Street for a 41-year-old knee replacement surgery and severe pain. 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

0: 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When was the call time on this?
1: 14:48.
0: Okay, well, they already left. 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

0: Duncan to 135. .505 with Holder at Dollar General. Our PFI, there is a female that locked herself in the bathroom and has been in there for 40 minutes. Would like her checked on. Our PFI, she was a white female with brown hair, last seen wearing a orange shirt. 505 with Elder at Dollar General.
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to the 40 series. 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Should come back to Ramos.

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0: Armando Ramos out of Duncan, as in ID only, expires 11/29, no driver's license, last conviction operating without being licensed in 2018, negative 44 complete.
1: I'm clear. Will you start me another unit so I can 10-15? One on high deck and I'm clear.
0: Eight.
1: That's clear.

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1: Clear.
0: Thinking that was a question.
1: Get in for her, she has it on her 42.
2: I'll
1: sign it. 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No, if you want to wait, it was back in 2018.
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1: 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Beach number 19.

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0: 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Should come back to Jennifer Gomez out of Comanche.
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0: Down to 109. It's going to be a DRH in the ICU waiting room. We received a call from the head of security advising the male by the name of Shaylin Choate, who was threatening to harm himself with a knife. We're currently on the phone with that male, and he's not telling us anything. I did make contact with the head of security again. He's also going to send a security guard up there to stay with them until we get there. That is the hospital. I see you waiting room.
1: I'm clear. Seven's clear. 81 Beach.
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0: 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RP advised that his 9-year old son is acted out and he's broke 3 TVs and some other things around the house. RP would like an officer. 906 West Elm.
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0: Duncan's 239.
1: An elder.
0: 211, or sorry, regard. 2118 West Scott. RP advised that a lady named Doris Wilson flagged her down and told the RP she was scared for her life. Possible dementia patient. Doris jumped into the RP's car and is asking for a transport to the police station. 2118 West Scott.
2: Yeah. 10-19.

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1: Okay, 1-1-4, runway's clear. I'll be 10-8 back in route to Westcott.
2: Elk and Pearl, probably a lot closer than you.
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2: Okay,
3: 16 Duncan.
0: Go ahead.
3: I'm going to be out with a 1026, Highway 7 just south of the Y. It's in the middle of the roadway. I'm going to let Marlo know. I'm going to try to help them get it pushed out of the road, out of the highway. Bird William Charles 360.

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0: Comanche 203, Duncan, dispatcher. You've got a 1026 Highway 81, maybe just south of Gatlin Road in the northbound shoulder. 28 Robert Frank Zebra 250. She is out of gas and does not have anybody available that can help her out.
1: 26, are you clear?

0: 6th and other units. If someone could go by the PD, I got a gas can in the bed of my truck. We put some gas in this vehicle.
1: 46 will be clear. 13 about exit.
0: I don't know if it has anything in it. I have like $10 cash that we can put in it to get her to the lot.
1: Clear.
2: I'm leaving 1019, I'll get it.
0: It should just be in the bed of my pickup.

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1: Go ahead.
0: Be clear on 26 for 11. I have this gas can. We're in route for 219.